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This is the Selectahood Takeover on Soho Radio with Zoe from work and Baby Bear. 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But before you do, get comfy for the next 2 hours as we dive into an eclectic mix of house, garage, and maybe some techno. In an hour's time, I'm going to introduce you to a new Selectahood member, Jessie, aka Baby Bear. She's going to get behind the decks and play her Soho Radio debut. But before that, we're going to get underway with some new house tracks, and then we'll get a little bit deeper as we lead up into the second hour. Starting us off, released earlier this summer, Cisco Cisco, Under the Bridge.

stop, don't stop, don't stop, hip, don't stop. 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I'm electric. And if you touch me, I'll shock you. 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I'm electric.

I Want You, Pepito. And before that, Wait by Phoebe, Febe and Alinis Bananetos. And then starting that little trio was another song called I Want You by Clear Encounters. Now, Vanessa Jackson and Flambe, The City.

House Experience, Earth and Days. And now, I downloaded this week. I could not add it to my basket faster. It is awesome. 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

0: Feel Me Boogie, Illinois Baronettos and Danny Howard. Before that, For You, Mike Vail. And then before that, the amazing Aphrodisa. Get that right. And with Phil Foldner. Okay, so today is very exciting because you get two for the price of one on the Selector Takeover, because in 13 minutes, Baby Bear is going to be taking over the decks. And she's here now. She's going to say hi. Hi, Baby Bear.
1: Hi, Zoe.
0: How are you doing?
1: I'm good. I'm really excited.
0: Yeah?
1: Yeah.
0: Welcome to Soho Radio.
1: Thank you.
0: What we want to know, we know a little bit about you so people know who you are and what you do. How did you get into DJing?
1: Oh, that started so long ago now. So during COVID, I think everyone had...
0: a COVID fashion.
1: It either went two ways. You either made banana bread or you bought a set of decks.
0: Yeah. And you didn't go for the yoga?
1: No.
0: Okay.
1: I actually did. I did both. I did banana bread and I learned to DJ mainly from YouTube and just
0: nice.
1: Googling things.
0: Yeah.
1: And then once things started to open back up, I was living in Glasgow at the time, and I started going to like DJ workshops.
0: Nice.
1: And then I was traveling on and off for a while, so I didn't touch them for ages. And then I recently moved to London at the start of last year.
0: Yeah.
1: And now that I have routine in my life,
0: yeah,
1: I started to properly practice consistently.
0: Nice. So London was the spark.
1: Yeah, I think so.
0: Okay, cool. Well, we're very happy to help you. How did you join Selector? How did you hear about Selectorhood?
1: I saw Selectorhood on Instagram because I just get recommended loads of
0: nice. The algorithm
1: DJ things. Yes, algorithm.
0: Yeah.
1: And I saw that they had an open deck night at Cafe 1001, and I just thought that is such a crazy opportunity.
0: It's awesome.
1: And so much amount of trust is much amount of trust as well. To,
0: right.
1: To like select the tune.

0: to mix everything. The beats are very precise.
1: Yeah.
0: There aren't many massive changes.
1: Yeah, yeah. Everything's in 8 bars of phrases.
0: So
1: yeah,
0: that was good to learn with. But since I've moved to London, because there's so much music here that you can see, it's just changed. It keeps evolving.
1: Nice.
0: And I'm still finding my sound, which
1: it takes a minute.
0: I think it'll be quite evident in my set later. It's a really random playlist I've put together.
1: Eclectic.
0: Yeah.
1: Let's call it eclectic. Yeah, that's amazing. Okay, last question. Where did Baby Bear come from?
0: Baby Bear. So this came from, it was Mother's Day, a long, long time ago when I was at uni. We had this joke that one of my friends, she was very motherly, and on Mother's Day, me and another friend, we decided to get her a present for Mother's Day, and we got her a mug that said Mummy Bear, and then my friend also got me a mug that it was a miniature version of the mug, and it said Baby Bear on it.
1: That's it.
0: And I always it's still in my room at my mum and dad's house, and I just looked at it one day and I was like, that's a really cute DJ
1: name. And you have the emoji.
0: And the emoji, yeah.
1: It's classic. Okay, amazing. Well, we've got a few more minutes, so I'm going to play one more track and then we're going to seamlessly transition into
0: seamlessly
1: transition. I'm going to manifest the transition into your set.
0: Sounds good.
1: Thank you for chatting to me.
0: Thank you for having me.
1: This is going to be amazing. You're going to be great.
0: Thank you.

This is Raz and Afla, Money for Rare. Saw them at Jazz Cafe at the end of last year. I bought their vinyl at the end of the gig. Well, I bought two of their vinyls. Shouts to Raz and Afla. Shouts to Jazz Cafe. Thank you.

was DJ Rum on his new album Under Tangled Silence. That was Wax Cap. After that was Two Shells edit of Round by the Sugar Babes. A little track I think was called Ring of Fire by Guedra Guedra. That's probably the newest song on my playlist today.

0: Thank you so much, Baby Bear. How was that?
1: That was really fun.
0: It was
1: awesome. Couple messy ones in there, but...
0: Hey, at least you didn't stop the decks. Yeah, I did that. You were great. That was awesome. And what was the track that you played? What was the one that you were telling me about with the housey one?
1: That housey one was called Turpin's Falls by... They used to be called Cassettes for Kids. And now he's called Retla. I saw that in a boiler room years and years ago and have literally just been stalking his Instagram waiting for that to be released.
0: Just messaging him every day.
1: Yeah.
0: Nice. It was awesome. I loved it. Will you come back then? Do another one?
1: Of course.
0: Amazing. Okay, well, the next one is with Venetia on October 3rd, Friday, October 3rd at 6 p.m. So until then, we've only got a few minutes left. Ciao.

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0: from a Dutch angle leaning. I'm even till I'm tilted. Sick of dreaming blueprints, scheming till I built it. My thoughts when they're unfiltered. When it counted, it's when I killed it. The high is short, the flowers given wilted. Reset button pusher. Starting over is the funnest part. Winter's bright to me and summer's dark. So many songs can't tell some apart. It's like the more you advance, you're running from the spark.
1: Where it started.
0: Giving praise on my brightest days. Still grateful on the darkest ones I hide away. You either tell your truth or live a lie. The ones who try to prove it on the inside die. Death. Took an intermission, working on myself for more discipline. Careful what you say to yourself, cause you're listening. Less work by myself and more visitors. Benefits my health and more contributors. Freedom. Take it where it lead them. Been on a

why we aim at. Always doing our best until we gain that. Respect for my friends, it's hard to change that until the rest of it ends, yo. Make the most of every day when it's passing. In Paris, I was staring with the passion. Rather be embarrassed than I'm barely asking. I'd rather be ashes than buried in the casket. Hell boogie, everybody wears the mask. My spirit here for me to steer in them to grasp it. In Los Angeles, I never be the past tense. Homeowners taking out the trash. It's get the bag before it's cashless. A risk taker, I don't miss favors. For bad service, I don't tip waiters. A lot of haters talking shit to get the fist later. My misbehavior keep me waking up the neighbors as a disclaimer. We don't

0: Yo, this Napoleon the Legend, aka Ferragamo, the Black Pharaoh with ammo. You're now listening to the All City Show with Kish Cash. Y'all know what it is.
1: Yes, people, how you doing? I hope everyone locked in has had a blessed summer, because you know what, it's now September, so I guess that means it's done, right? But anyways, Brief Village and a pleasure to have you locked in. As always, we've got a crazy show for you tonight. As we always do, we've got the Rome Streets conductor Williams interview to play. And then we've got the good homie Kitsch coming in to give a world premiere to his brand new joint, Jesse's Cafe. And that is a lit joint as well. So it's all about the homegrown team for sure. And anyways, it's been a productive 4 weeks so far. I turned another year older, so I want to big everyone up who reached out and looked out. And I'm none the wiser, of course, but hey, we just get on and we do what we do. That's how we roll. We've got to shout out Joe Littles, who's manning the boards, because without him, there'll be actually no airplay whatsoever. And we've got a whole load of exclusives to play you as well tonight. We got brand new. We opened up with Ghostface, though. Had to drop that. And that was an all-star joint there featuring Raekwon, GZA, Method Man and Reek the Villain and Pills. And for those who aren't familiar, that is off Ghostface, a brand new album, Supreme Clientele Tune. And we followed that with the joint featuring MOP, Sample 420. And then we went into Evidence, who was our guest last month, with Dutch Angle, the track that we gave a world premiere to. Shout outs to Evidence, because you know what, the album is absolutely phenomenal. And if you aren't familiar, I mean, seriously, you've got to get familiar, because I mean, every time he has dropped an album, it's been absolutely wicked. Unlearning Volume 2 is the name of that bad boy. And then prior to that, it's all about Napoleon the Legend and Dub Sonata featuring Cuts by Maitre D. And that joint there is called Forever. But now we're chatting over something that I gotta give a shout out to Future Wave for. He's just dropped his album Dirt Wave 3 with Pro Dillinger. And this joint here is called Ain't No Killer. Keep it all city.

0: But this man, can he fight?
1: Of course, but he would be no match for the others.
2: Yeah, word up, man. Y'all know how I go. This is the chef, Lex Diamond. Raekwon, represent Ice Water Inc., Wu-Tang to the fullest. Word up, this is all city hip-hop show, man. You won't get it nowhere else, man. So word up, get your reaper, man. It's going down. Blaze up. Holla.
3: Yes, yes, yes, that's right. You won't get it anywhere else. That was the sounds of Raekwon featuring Tommy Nova. And that joint there is called Open Doors. And of course, that is from Raekwon's brand new album, The Emperor's New Clothes. I have to say, Mass Appeal are really putting it out there, and so are The Wu. And apparently, from all reports, they're on their last ever tour together. I mean, you know, I think money's going to talk on that one, because I think in about 5-10 years' time, some of the members may need some money, and they'll be hammering to go for, coming back together, I'm sure. So we'll see what happens with that. But anyways, I hope we get to catch that tour later next year at some point. Anyways, you just heard the sounds of Raekwon, as I said. But prior to that, it was all about the Jux and their joint called Nothing Lasts Forever. Wavy Roy Smith and Turkish Decipher in effect on their album Reports from Resorts. And I have to say, that is just a phenomenal album. It's one of my albums of the year, no question. And then prior to that, Pro Dillinger and Future Wave with their joint called Ain't No Killer. And now we just got to keep things on the go, as we always do. I want to go into this joint here. We touched on it last month, and it's off Gabe Nandez and Preservation's album Sortilege. And this joint here is called Shadow Step. I mean, this is absolutely incredible. Got to shout out Preservation for looking out on this. And for those who don't know, DJ Preservation is that guy working with Mos Def, as in Yasin Bey, and then of course the late Brownsville Carr, and of course now with Gabe Nandez. And this is absolutely wicked. You got to check this out. Keep it all sitting.

0: face.
1: Oh yeah, I'm a guest, bitch, making art.
0: Know that we homies, but now we should all split. Quit. The first time offender's a little kid. The second time it stretched to 2056. Dip like you're chewing tobacco in Minnesota. White boys with bow and arrows, me and a quota. 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

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Gunning and I'm grinning. In the Bugatti in my denim. This is the result of my vision. React with precision. But God only knows my intention. 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I can show

0: Yo, turn it up a little loud. It's your boy Dilla Dawg, All City Show. Turn it up.
1: Yes, people. The sounds of Clips, Mike Tyson, Blow to the Face. Off one of the albums of the year, Let God Sort Them Out. If you aren't familiar with that album, I can't help you. I really can't. Seriously, you're on your own. Prior to that, it was all about the sounds of Blase, and Smooth the Hustler. Back to the 90s, we world premiered that last month, and my God, does that slap. And then prior to that, another world premiere we gave to Gabe Nandez and Preservation with their joint called Shadow Step. I'm going to play another track off that album later on in the show because I have to say it is absolutely epic. It's one of my top five albums of the year, no question. We've got the Jux, and then we got the Clips, and then we got Wild Child, and then we got Gabe Nandez and Preservation, but then there's just so many that are just fitting the bill. I mean, Ghostface is Supreme Clientele 2, I have to say, is definitely up there. I mean, we're very, very spoilt indeed. But anyways, now I'm talking over the instrumentals of this one here that my good homie DJ TMB blessed us with. Last month, we gave it a world premiere. This joint here features Shiesty. It's called Beware of My Wrath. And before you get excited about this, after this and a couple other joints, we're going to go straight into the chat with Rome Streets and Conductor Williams. So look out for that. Keep it all city.

0: relax, lose your weight. Retro Jordans and Raptops, day chilling at the Ixian with the slickest of Vixens. Roads to roads.
1: When I'm around, then you're bound to feel the cold. 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

0: my mail. 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
1: Yeah, yeah. You already know what's going on. It's presidential press. You see these stars on me? 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
2: Da-da, da-da.

0: tell you, like, this shit ain't happened overnight. 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
1: When it's all done, I'll need a monument. See, every moment I'm owning it, so I dominate.

0: It's your boy Rome Streets, and we live on the All City Show. Tap in, tap in.
1: Yes, yes, yes, live on the All City Show. That was the sounds of Pyraminds featuring K-Prez and Mice Diggy. A-game, that is a world premiere. So I've got to shout out the Pyraminds for looking out on that one. That is absolutely lit. Can I wait for the long player? Because they're like, they're getting very toasty with all their little singles they're dropping. And then prior to that, it was all about the sounds of Evil Ed featuring Kaiser, who was one part of Terra Firma with Kalashnikov with Roads to Roads. And then prior to that, it was all about DJ TMB and Shiesty with Beware of My Wrath. But now we're going to go into our conversation with Rome Streets and Conductor Williams. So keep it locked.

0: Yo, people, this is the All City Show, and we're welcoming Rome Streets and Conductor Williams. These dudes, I've been playing them since day one on this show. Now they've done a collaborative album, which is absolutely flames. So, fellas, big ups for coming through. You know what, Rome?
1: Yo.
0: This is our third time trying to make it happen, right? The first time was like when you was doing a thing around the corner at Duke's Cupboard. And then last week we tried to make it happen. And then now we've got you on there. So it's that third time. The three is the magic number. And Conductor Williams, a pleasure to have you up here. We've been playing your beats for a minute. You know what? It's so good to put a bass to a name, because I heard the beats. We heard the intro coming through. And it was just like, who is this guy? Where's he coming from? Do you know what I mean? Because you had the iconic little start of the every time you drop a beat, you come with that.
2: Yeah.
0: So that was a vibe as well. Rome, you've had a prolific 10 years, should we just say. And I was just checking out your discography, right? And I think it's pretty ridiculous, because it's saying that we've played it since day one. So the first guy that I want to big up, actually, on this show is Farmer G, because he passed off the CD of Street Pharmacy to me back in 2018, and he goes, you got to play this. And I did. And then Conductor Williams, I'm trying to work out now how you guys came together, because was it via the Griselda Association, or were you guys familiar with each other prior to that?
1: No, it was through the Griselda wave, honestly. We was in the studio. That's when he's working on 8 with West Side Gun, and then started doing Kiss the Ring. Mm-hmm. And then we met from there, you know, we just had a chemistry. You know, it was like 3 different studio rooms going on at the same time. Mm-hmm. So, like, you know, he was just sending beats over while I was just in the room listening to shit. Mm-hmm. You know, Wes was picking beats, you know.
0: Oh, so hold on. Was there a bit of a competition going on with who was getting what beats, etc.?
1: It was pretty chill. Also, like, beats was playing. Mm-hmm. You know, if Wes didn't want the beat and I liked it, I was like, yo, give me that. Took it, went in the other room, made the song, came out, like, all right, what's next? Yeah. You know what I'm saying? So that's how it really happened. And then after that, you know, Conductor just always sending me beats, and I was just going in, honestly.
0: So your synergy started before you guys actually met physically, you know, in the flesh?
1: Oh, no. That's how we met, in the studio, just like that.
0: Word. That's what's up. Okay, that's what's up, yeah. And Conductor, do you tailor beats to the rapper in question, or do you just throw the beats down and then you like, hey, if you vibe with it, then this is for you?
2: Yeah, I mean, it's kind of the latter, right? Like, I'll just be making batches of beats. Like, I already made a couple today. Mm-hmm. that I kind of like. But while working on Trainspotting and working with Rome, like, sometimes I just send Rome random ideas that I know he either going to kind of look at like a puzzle, mm-hmm. Something that is interesting, something funny, something that I really, really want him to rap on. So sometimes

0: easy because I don't have to think about it. Like, everything's going to be dope that I send, and I'm expecting everything dope that he sends back to me to be, you know, ill too. So it kind of boils down to where we want to take it and less about impressing, you know what I'm saying?
1: Yeah, that's what's up, that's what's up. And Rome, when Conductor is sending these beats, you know, is it one of those ones where, oh, that's dope, and suddenly, hold on, there's something super special that takes you, and then you, that's the one that you go for?
2: Yeah, honestly, like, if he sent me a beat pack, I know it's going to be something in there that I'll fuck with. Even if it's like, you know, because I don't really have a type of beat. I like to rap on the shit that people won't even expect me to rap on. You get what I'm saying? Like, I just like weird sounding shit. So, you know, sometimes I hear it right away. Mm-hmm. Like, oh, this is hard. Or sometimes he'll send me a beat and be like, yo, damn, I don't even know what I'm going to say to this. But it's like a puzzle. You know what I'm saying? I just figure it out. I navigate it. Because it's like, if I get a beat and I'm super confused by it, 9 times out of 10, that's going to be like the best rhyme. That's like that. That inspires me to make some shit that, you know, is out of the norm. You get what I'm saying? So it's like, I personally like to just challenge myself when it comes to making music, you know?
1: No, exactly, because there's some artists who are pretty, you know, happy to be stuck in their lane. They don't challenge themselves. They keep on churning out what they keep churning out, and they're very comfortable with that. But the thing that I get from you guys is you're all about progression. You're all about trying to innovate, and you're trying to excel.
2: Yeah, you know, honestly, it's more so about just pushing shit forward because, you know, the fans, like, I've heard complaints, like, the fans want everything to sound the same. It's like, oh, he didn't rap over the same type of beats that Boldy did. It's like, why would I do that? Mm-hmm. Like, why would I give you the same shit that somebody else gave you? You know, I listen to everything. Like, okay, I listen to the Boldy James drum. I'm like, okay, these beats are more soulful. You know, so let me rap over the more crazy sounding, like, you know, left field type shit, because it's a variety, you know what I'm saying? So when you just playing Conductor albums, like, none of them going to sound the same because we not picking the same beats. But the fans want, they want the familiar shit. Like, oh, this don't sound like the other shit. It's like, yo, it's not supposed to. You understand what I'm saying? It's not supposed to. This is not supposed to sound like Kiss the Ring. It's not supposed to sound like Across the Tracks. It's supposed to sound like this.
1: Well, exactly. Yeah. I mean, when we look at, you know, some of the most classic albums of the past era, say, like, let's have a look at Tribe Called Quest discography. You have, you know, People's Instinctive Travels. Then it switched sounds to the Low End Theory. Then it switched sounds into the Midnight Marauders. Then it switched sounds into Beats, Rhymes, and Life, and then the Love Movement, etc., etc.
2: Hell yeah.
1: You're the rapper. You're the producer, right? And it comes down to the music, and you guys are basically Conductor Williams. Your name says it all. You are conducting. Now, the thing is, you're conducting to your audience. And Rome, you're doing the same with your rhymes. And the thing is, the subject matter, and as you evolve as an artist, you're going to start touching on other subjects and continue to evolve. Because I take it you guys are very concerned with legacy and making sure that you guys cement your moment in music history.
2: Yeah, of course, of course, of course. That's what it's about, honestly. Like, and one thing about music, sometimes it's like people might not catch it right away. You get what I'm saying? Like, exactly. As long as you do, you know, as long as you do what you do, it's gone, somebody's gonna pick it up. You know what I'm saying? Like, every artist that I admire didn't necessarily, like, you know, get to their biggest point the first time you heard them. You get what I'm saying? They had to just keep bubbling, keep cooking until they evolved. You get what I'm saying? So it's like, that's what I'm on, honestly. No, you know, the album came out of what, you might not understand it until next year. But, you know, if you could play it next year like it just came out, then I did my job. You get what I'm saying? Because a lot of things are like, you know, very microwave here today. They over it tomorrow. So, you know, people still playing that shit years from now, then.
1: That's it. I mean, when I used to listen to Rakim back in the day, and trying to work out everything in so many different points. The layers that he added to his rhyme structure, we were still deciphering it, and we still are deciphering it to this day. And in Conductor, when I look at, say, like, let's do a comparative with DJ Premier, his early productions and how his sound evolved over the years and to where he is now. And I do believe that's what you're trying to achieve as well, because the thing is, you don't want your beats from 10 years ago to sound like now, because then it's going to be like, everyone's going to be going like, they sound like they're 10-year-old beats.
0: Yeah, I mean, it's all about progression, you know, but ultimately, the fans are going to find what they like in due time. You know what I'm saying? They're going to find what they like in due time out of my catalog. It's just important for me to continue to stay as linear as possible and progress, you know. But I remember

0: Across the Tracks dropped, there those same fans are like, yo, this don't sound like the shit he did with Nick Craven, or this don't sound like the Owl record. I like those better. But now, a year after that album is dropped, people are like, yo, this shit's crazy. It's holding the test of time. It's doing all these things. So I never really like try to wrap my mind around what the consumer is going to feel about it initially. It's almost like, you know, after a while, you'll see the magic trick. Like, you'll see it when you're ready. Like, what do they say? When the student is ready, the teacher appears, such, you know. Mm-hmm. So when you're ready, you'll hear the lines and you'll get it. And then Train Spotting a year from now, people will be like, yo, that was the best. That was the best record of 2025, maybe a whole decade. So fans will take you on a whirlwind if you let them.
1: Yeah. Can't listen to the crowd when you're on a stage.
2: Yo, that's profound words right there. It comes down to personal growth, personal achievement, and you guys being happy with yourselves, surely. That's why we're into music, surely. And if your fans appreciate it, great. And if they don't and you find new fans, that's brilliant.
0: Yeah, for real.
1: Yeah, well, the thing is, everything isn't for everybody. It's an acquired taste. You get what I'm saying? Like MF Doom is one of my favorite rappers. The first time I ever heard him, I was like, yo, what the hell is this? Then the more I listened to it, I was like, oh, nah. This is crazy. You get what I'm saying? So it's like, you just got to give it time to resonate with you. You know what I'm saying? Like, everything, even when I first heard West Side Gun, I was like, what the hell is this? And then the more I listened to it, I was like, oh, nah, this is heat. You get what I'm saying? So it's like,
0: real.
1: You just got to let it cook. You got to let it cook. You know what I'm saying?
2: And I think we've changed from having those albums which immediately hit and still sustain, you know, like, as I said, Tribe, Low End Theory, it still slaps to this day. And it's like when I used to listen to Brownsville Car, for example, rest in peace. So when I listened to Car, it was like, yo, this guy, you have to go in deep, you have to really let it soak within you, and you have to let it marinate within you. But this is the thing, this is the challenge for you. Now, what were the pressures involved? Because you're signed to Mass Appeal. Now, the legacy of Mass Appeal, as we all know from the magazine and what it has done for the culture, is absolutely brilliant. But now with Nas in the mix, and then with the other projects that are coming out, the Seven Legends project, you guys are coming out the gate at the same time. So how do you think you guys fit in within that whole structure and the challenges that were involved with that?
1: Personally, you know, because all those are legends that's coming out. This is more so like, you know, this is what's currently going on in rap. You know what I'm saying? Like, the legends are more so like, you know, they know, fans already know what to expect from them, and sometimes you don't know. But I feel like it really wasn't no pressure, because honestly, this album was pretty much done before we even started dealing with Mass Appeal, honestly.
2: How did Mass Appeal come into the picture?
1: They just wanted to work with me. You know, they just wanted to connect. And I was like, you know, we got this. And they was like, oh, wow. When Conductor got music, like, let's put something together. They was just interested in what we had. Like, you know, we had the music already. It was just more so finding some place to put it.
2: So how did you guys get Method Man and Jay Worthy on the project?
1: Well, the Method Man song, like, I heard the beat, and I'm like, yo, this just sound like some Wu-Tang ish. Like, it just gave me Wu-Tang vibes off the rip. So I'm like, yo, we need somebody from Wu-Tang to rap on this. It could be anybody. It could be Ray, it could be Ghost, it could be Neff, it could be Capadonna, whoever. You know, I met Method Man a couple times, you know. He's like, you know, I love what you're doing. You know, if you ever need me for something, just hit me up. So I'm like, yo, Method Man for this. Sent it to Method Man, and he sent me the verse back the next day. It's like, yo, this, he sent me a video and everything. Like, nah, this is crazy. I'm gonna go crazy on this for you. No, it just happened like that.
2: Word.
1: And I'm with Jay Worthy. Mm-hmm. That song was like, you know, it just real West Coast inspired. And I'm like, damn, who would sound good off of this? And I'm like, Jay Worthy, Larry June, you know. So we sent it around, and Worthy came back with the verse. Actually, we was in the lab. Like, I sent it to him, and then we finally linked up, and he was like, nah, I got something for that joint right now, and then he just laid it. You know, that's how it happened, honestly. Just 1, 2, 3.
2: Wow, the way that you make it sound so easy coming together like that. Yo, Conductor, man, having Meth rapping on one of your beats, that, I mean, let's flip it back 10 years. Would you have ever imagined having Meth rapping on one of your beats?
0: Yeah, nah, man. Nah, it was dope. When, I think when I heard the draft, I, you know, like, we had a, we both had a place now where we have, we've worked with some of the greats, you know? So when he sent me the draft of Method Man on the song, I was really taken back by it because of his legendary stature. So, you know, it takes like, Meth got the voice, the delivery that I've been listening to since I was a kid. So when you hear those voices over your production, it just, it rings different, you know? So I, in a crowd of stars, Method Man's voice and his legacy just stands out, you know what I'm saying? So I was blown away by it.
2: Yes, yes, yes. We just got to go into something right off Train Spotting because it's absolutely lit. So we're going to drop Rome Streets, Conductor Williams, featuring Jay Worthy, as the guys just mentioned it. And this is called Ten Toes.
3: Conductor!

0: 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This is your steel engine, DJ Clyde, reporting live from your ladies' insides. Choo-choo, baby. We just dropped the needle on that brand new Rome Streets and Conductor Williams Heartbreaker, live on the Stroke Motive Hour. Run that train. We got a caller calling in. Hello?
1: Where's Rome at? He blocks me on everything. He's not answering my DMs. I don't know why he's acting brand new. And his constructor or conductor or whatever the fuck it is he there? Because he's going to have a real fucking problem if he keeps dubbing me dead ass.
0: Now, hold on, baby. This is DJ Clyde. This is WTSP Radio. And you obviously got shit fucked up.
2: The fact that you're now on Mass Appeal and obviously Nas is involved, was there any consideration to going, yo, can we get a verse from Nas, or this project was already to bed before any considerations came in? Because as you said, Rome, you already had the album down and, you know, the Mass Appeal came to you. Because I would think that having a Nas Rome track produced by Conductor Williams would be one of the illest right now.
3: Yeah, for sure. Whenever I work on a record one-on-one, I never think past the artist that I'm working with. And I always think, like, I got Rome Streets, bro. Like, I really don't need any more unless the song calls for it, or artist, like, Rome has a brilliant idea to add on Method Man onto the track or add on Nas. Like, of course, we would want Poe, we want M, we want Nas, we want all of them on the track, you know what I'm saying? But it's like, does the record call for it, and subsequently can they make a song or album better? Those are my thoughts going into any kind of collaboration, features wise.
2: Definitely. And there was no instinct to sort of bring the rest of the Griselda crew onto a track, or maybe even do a remix of a track with some of the Griselda crew, you know, on there?
4: It kind of just came about, you know what I'm saying? Like, he's just working with our head down, and then by the time he looked up, it was like, oh, ish, like, we got so much music right now. It's like, sometimes, you know, like a painter, it's like, they can have the painting, but sometimes if you put too much, sometimes you could overdo something, you know what I'm saying? Mm-hmm. Like, you could paint something, and then it's like, damn, you add one more brush stroke, you fluff the whole thing up. Not saying, like, you know, it would have messed it up, but sometimes when you feel like something is perfect, it's like, all right, bet. And then it's like, you know, just to give it a different feel. I try not to have the same features on my on the same albums. Like, if you look at my last album with Derringer, it was Griselda'd out. You know what I'm saying? I had West on there, I had Conway on there. The album before that, I had Boldy on there. You know, I always got some type of Griselda feature on the album, but I just felt like, let's do something different. You get what I'm saying?
2: No, absolutely.
4: I feel like it was expected. You know what I'm saying? Most people were like, okay, yeah, this gonna have Stove God on it. This gonna have West. This gonna have, you know what I mean? Like, I kind of wanna give people things that they don't expect. You get what I'm saying?
2: Absolutely. I mean, I think it's a good riposte in the you know, the era of where we're having albums coming out with collab like that, and it's loaded like that, and you guys have flipped it back, only two features on the entire album, and it harks back to, say, like, when we go back to, say, like, Illmatic, there was only one feature,
4: you know? Yeah, exactly.
2: It was AZ. And then that was it. It was done. Mm-hmm. It was a wrap, and it was boom. And then that, everyone talks about that. And I think it's, you know, and what I do love about it, definitely credit you with this, Rome, after what you've just said. You went to the, you know, you hit up, you wanted a West Coast vibe because Conductor provided you a beat with that had a sort of West Coast vibe. Let's get someone from the West Coast on there. You made it contemporary, and you got Jay on it. And then you listen to another beat. You want to do it, you know, you want to flip it with a feature. And that's like Meth. That one works with Meth. He's down and he's New York. So you got both coasts there, but then you got the generational thing going on there, and you're bridging that beautifully, which I have to say, from what I've heard from the album, I mean, you know, the whole thing is just, it's cohesive. How hard was it getting? This is the thing that I always think makes or breaks an album, is the sequencing. How did you choose which tracks went in which order? Because that, I think, is very critical to any project.
4: Honestly, it's just about how it feels. You know what I'm saying? Like, you play a song, it's like, what song could keep the same energy, but, you know, not make you want to, like, oh, skip to the next one? You get what I'm saying? It's like, That's how I look at stuff. I hear one song, it's like, okay, what's the next song that is, you know, rides with it? Because sometimes, you know, sequencing is important. You could choose the wrong song. I feel like we sat down and just, like, really, really, really, like, fine-tuned it. You know, we had a bunch of different versions, but it's like, you know, this is it. And, you know, sometimes these things are not easy to verbally explain. It's just more about energy. You know what I'm saying? It's just really about energy when it comes to sequencing.
3: Yeah, 100%. Anytime I start a record one-on-one and I'm producing the whole thing, I know the first song and I know the last song.
4: Mm.
3: Those are always my martyrs. So whenever I draw out a map of sequencing ideas, I know the first song, what I want it to be 1,000%. And then I know the last song. And then anything in between there is a discussion between myself and the artist. So if I come up with an idea 1 through 13 or 14, however many songs we had on there, I know the first one, the last one, I present it to Rome, like, what do you think of this? And then it's just collaboration at that point. And I think for Trainspotting, we were together when I drew the first map up. And that was cool because we were in the same space at the same time, breaking bread and chilling and everything else. So now the energy is heightened even more. So now we both are on the same plane, and that's how you get Trainspotting sequenced the way it is, you know. The internet be ruining this issue sometimes. I hate to, like, be an old man in soapbox, but the internet and the emailing files and then what do you think and back and forth, that becomes an issue sometimes. But Rome and I were in the same room, same space, same time, putting the songs together, and I think that's what the fans that feel. They can feel, like, the human element, you know, 36 chambers, that feeling of, like, multiple people being in the room at the same time.
2: No, absolutely. It's like, you know, putting yourself in, like, a headquarters, and when Guru, Rest in Peace, and Premiere were putting their stuff down, and the synergy that they were generating within the studio, I don't think it would ever be replicated in the same way if they're having to do, as you say, conductor, you know, emailing tracks here and there, and it's getting very postal. There'll be something that'll be a bit off with that. And the ideas that you guys come when you're actually in the same space, it's like, oh, let's do that, let's do this, let's flip it up, and things happen that are very spontaneous, and it's brilliant that you guys are exploring that, and I hope that you're going to do that again. Were there tracks that didn't make the album that are still pretty dope that you're thinking that you might actually add on to a Dulux version, or you may hold back for another project even?
3: Yeah, I don't like doing the luck. I don't like the idea of the luck, bro.
4: Yeah, I'd rather just give you a whole new tape.
3: I don't like the luck, bro.
4: Yeah, yeah. You know, we got a lot of music though. Okay.
3: Yeah, we got a lot of music. Because again, making a record, like, if the idea wasn't make a record when we first met, the idea was let's just make some songs. So if you can imagine two men like ourselves just working, just making songs, like, we've got vaulted songs. We're still making songs. Like, we're still making new songs as of, like, last month.
2: That's what's up. So the thing is there a Trainspotting 2 coming in?
3: I don't know.
2: Or is there another?
3: Yeah, I don't know.
2: You know, is there another album? Because obviously...
4: Honestly.
3: Mm-hmm. I don't know. I think we got to get out and touch the people.
4: Yeah. Yeah, for sure. You know, it's always a possibility because there's more music, you know what I'm saying? Like, can't put everything in one. If it was up to me, this album been 30 tracks, but you know, gotta make it make sense, you know what I'm saying?
2: So. Absolutely. I've got to call it as well. Are you guys fans of Irving Welsh? And are you familiar with the film Trainspotting? Because obviously, conductor, knowing your history, conductor, and how you was, and you know, your formative years, and what you was doing as a occupation to fund your beat making. I take it, is that a play that comes into it, as you know, from your personal background into this, into Irving Welsh, or has it got nothing to do with it at all?
3: It's got nothing to do with it. You know, what's crazy is that the people finding out that, you know, I was previously a railroader. It's funny because my friends and family already knew, and that was kind of the inside joke that I kind of ruined it, I guess. But the inside joke was like, whenever you hear the conductor tag and you hear that, people that love me the most and know me the closest, they have a feeling of pride, like, yo, he made it, you know, in a way, you know. It's like, I used to work with that guy, or I remember this, or I remember that. But now the movie didn't have anything to do with me being a former railroader at all. They told me about the movie, and I had never seen it. They saw it. I had never seen it. And then I watched it, and it was crazy. Like, it's still one of the craziest movies I think I've ever seen, as far as, like, the cinematography was beautiful, but the storyline was, it was so wild. It was so wild, man. So, yeah, they buffed my lunch up with it. I tried to watch that movie after Rome's recommendation. I tried to watch the movie and eat my lunch at the same time that day, you know. And, yeah. So if you've never seen Trainspotting, for the first time, don't eat and watch it at the same time. You know what I'm saying? It's a gross movie.
4: Yeah, man, that movie's crazy, honestly.
2: Oh, it's amazing how it looks.
4: I like part one and part two, honestly.
2: Yeah, like, no, for sure, for sure. Well, I'm hoping that you guys have got more coming out together, because I think it's a beautiful synergy that you guys have, you know, explored and developed. And it's one of those rare ones where I see there's more potential with your partnership. Not to pigeonhole you guys, because obviously you want to do different projects here and there, of course, and so you should. But I really do hope you do follow this up, because It's a rare one, as I said. Two features, you know, a sequenced album that works. I can't imagine another track going in or before or after it. The way that you guys have approached it is very meticulous, or it might just have been very intuitive. But I think we're all very blessed for you guys getting together and doing that. And you know what? I really do appreciate your time. I hope you're gonna are you gonna tour this album? Are you gonna get an opportunity to tour this album?
4: Oh yeah, yeah, for sure, for sure.
3: We're gonna hit the road.
4: Sure.
3: I gotta get out there and see where Rome's hometown. See what that looks like. Man. For real.
4: So crazy, because every time I've been to London, I haven't even been back over there. I'm always somewhere else, and I'll never have time to go.
2: Yeah, I've noticed that. I've noticed that you don't even have the time to touch down, and you've been bounced from this city to that city.
4: The closest I've probably been is to, like, Halsden or somewhere, but I haven't even really been there too hard. You know what I'm saying?
2: Well, you know,
4: every time I go to London, I'm in, like, North, West London, South London. Like, I'm never, like, you know, in the area, but we'll figure it out.
2: No, absolutely. I mean, next time you're both over, you know, I'll give you a tour of everything. Do you know what I'm saying? Make sure. I mean, food spots, got that on lock. You know, if you want kicks or whatever, you know, I've got that on lock as well. I'm sure Sarah will tell you that as well. So
4: it's so crazy, because every time I've been back, I'm always in a part of London that I've never been to before. Like, I didn't even realize. I used to think New York was bigger than London. I didn't realize that until, like, the last time I was over there. Like, wow, London is really bigger than New York City. Like, I didn't really realize that. You know what I'm saying?
2: Yes.
4: But back then, when I lived out there, my world wasn't so big. You know what I'm saying?
2: Of course. Of course. You're a lot younger as well, and you only, you know, approach your environment, aren't you? And your focus and your perspective. So it does come into that. But you've explored the world. And Conductor, have you been over to London yet?
3: Nah, I haven't. I have not.
2: What's going on? Come on, mate. Sort it out.
3: Yeah, I know. I got it. We got to figure it out.
4: Out there. Get us out there.
3: We got to figure it out, man. You know what I'm saying? Pull some strings. Get us out there.
2: Yeah, well, I think the label's going to make it happen for you guys, because, you know, what's going on with Mass Appeal, I'm just looking at it from a label perspective of some of the dopest labels over the years. And obviously, the imprint Mass Appeal, you know, goes back, you know, a couple of decades and plus. I think the way, you know, we've got the legends coming out and the levels that is setting, and then we've got you guys coming out, it's looking like a very cohesive approach from the label, and putting everyone into play and putting everything into context, definitely by design and in a good way, I feel. And you guys are right there, and Trainspotting is one of the albums of the year, no question, if not the album so far. I mean, I've been bumping it, and I will continue to bump it, and I'm sure I'm not alone in that. So, you know, congratulations to you guys, and thanks very much for your time and coming through, man. You know what I mean?
3: No doubt.
4: And thank you for having us, man. Hopefully we can do this in person.
2: Absolutely, that'd be dope, man. That would be ill. So, you know, big ups, guys. How can everyone get hold of you? Right, give. I'm sure everyone's familiar, but in case they're not and they're just discovering you guys both, you know, how can people get at you, you know, via social medias?
4: Rome Streets on Instagram, Rome underscore Streets on Twitter. You know, just Google Rome Streets, it should come up.
3: Sure. Yeah, nah. Hit that. Conductor Williams on everything, man. You know what I'm saying? Appreciate y'all time. Thanks for having us on the platform, for real.
2: No, appreciate you guys. Do you know what I mean? And wish you best with the album. And looking forward to entertaining you when you guys are here for sure. And we'll get you on the show live. You know what I mean? So that's what's
3: up. Hell yeah.
2: Cool.
4: Yes, sir.
2: Yes, yes, yes, people. Big ups to Rome Streets and to Conductor Williams for their time. And you know what? The album, Trainspotting, is absolutely lit. You heard two of the tracks off that in between. And yeah, it is an opus, no question. One of the albums of the year. And we're going to be chatting with the man like Kitsch, because Kitsch is in the studio right now. And we've got Turkish Decipher as well up in the mix, who produced Kitsch's brand new joint, Jesse's Cafe. And or was it Caf? I don't know. We're going to talk to Kitsch about it in the correct pronunciation for sure. But now we're going to go into this brand new joint off Rakim's new album, The Re-Up, where he's combined with so many other rappers. This joint here is called Sign of the Seven. It's produced entirely. The whole album is produced by Big Ghost Limited. This features Big Twins, Method Man, and Prodigy. Rest in peace. Keep it all city.

0: I keep it real with my crew. 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
1: I definitely don't want to get complacent. I'm kind of eager to put some new music out, man. I feel it's a lot I gotta say. And it's a lot going on, so it's a good time right now to just, you know, bring a little bit more of that rock him back. I think so.
2: My name's the R.
3: Skate on the demo like Vladimir Tarasenko. Need a ballerina to sweep like Valentina Shevchenko. I'm a firm believer in certain leadership skill sets. It's that fuck reason my gut feeling make real sense. 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

0: sky. I was produced by a certain climate in a certain area in certain dirt.
1: I was out there, I know what it is, you know? And it's not nothing to play with. It's not, you know, it's not easy out there as you think it would be, you know? But if you're out there, do it right.

flail. And fans argue about record sales like they record execs themselves. It's like we all under a spell, and still I hope this message reaches you well. God does like ugly and I could tell. Living check to check, check the mail, another bill. Pimp my brother ain't even get no bail. On his third strike, and if he served life, them probably like that served you right. Two rails, just gave me chill. 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

least pop 10 bottles.

0: Sunday morning. 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
1: Yo, peace. It's Conductor Williams. You're rocking with the All City Show. Salute.
2: Yes, yes, yes. It sounds like JID featuring West Side Gun, You Ugly. And that's off JID's brand new album, God Does Like Ugly. It's absolutely lit. And then prior to that, we had to get another one from Gabe Nandez in Preservation because that album is absolutely superb in every way. Sortilege is the name of the album. And that was called Bassiné. And then prior to that, Rakim and Big Ghost Limited featuring Big Twins, Method Man and Prodigy. Rest in peace, Bag of Seven. But now it's all about the man like Kitsch, who's up in the piece. Yo, dude, it's wicked to have you up here again, my friend. Do you know what I mean? It's absolutely lit.
3: Thank you for having me, bro.
2: Come on, man.
3: It's a pleasure as always.
2: Yeah, man. I think you're going to be pushing Sonny Jim for the most record appearances on this show so far.
3: Maybe.
2: Do you know what I mean? And I've got to say, it's one of those ones where the seasons have turned and you've come suitably attired in a big jacket and all that kind of stuff. You know what I mean? Looking fresh and fly as always.
3: Summer's over, man.
2: Yeah, so how's everything been with you? What's been going on with you?
3: What's been... a lot of work's been going on.
2: Good.
3: As you're about to hear, my the lead single off my new project.
2: Oh yeah.
3: Which is yet to be titled.
2: What do you mean it's yet to be titled?
3: We've got a working title, but I'm not trying to give everything away. So.
2: Okay. All right. It's a bit like Blue Harvest, which was the working title for Star Wars, and you know when they were filming in the Chinesian desert. I'm just being a bit nerdy there. So you've probably got your own working title. So, yeah, we'll leave it at that. Do you know what I mean? But I mean, is this going to be a mixtape, an album, what or is it an EP? What are we talking about here?
3: To be fair, I've been calling it EP still, just to sort of relieve myself of the pressure.
2: Yeah.
3: Of naming it a. Album, but so it's got eight tracks on it.
2: Okay,
3: so it's
2: eight tracks.
3: Lengthy EP,
2: I think it's a short LP.
3: Album. Yeah, so it's either or.
2: Yeah, okay, and it's developing, so that's wicked. You know what I mean? And you know, I guess it's a good thing not to put any limits on anything, because if you do that, then you're sort of like pigeonholing yourself, and that can have its that can backfire, can't it? Really?
3: Exactly. Yeah. And I've done that sort of thing before.
2: Yeah.
3: And so I'm learning from my mistakes.
2: No, oh, there you go. So, okay, what can you reveal about this? These eight tracks so far? Who's handling production duties?
3: So, most of the project is produced by by one of my closest friends, Femi Plays.
2: Mm-hmm.
3: We've got one track from my boy French, who's also made tracks for the likes of
2: French?
3: He is.
2: Well,
3: indeed French.
2: There you go. It's a bit like one of the other producers who's actually sort of named after his ethnicity, wouldn't you say?
3: Exactly. And I was about to say, and the other producer, Turkish Decipher, who actually made Jesse's Caf and not Cafe.
2: Okay.
3: We're from London.
2: So it's Caf.
3: So it's Caf. Yeah.
2: Right, I stand corrected.
3: But yeah, so...
2: And you shot the video in your local spot, right?
3: I did indeed, yeah. So the track is about Walthamstow. Mm-hmm. So it's about my sort of local area.
2: Mm-hmm.
3: And there's a Caf in the market called Jesse's Caf.
2: Hmm.
3: So I named it after that.
2: I'm sure they appreciated that.
3: Yeah.
2: Might become a bit of a spot.
3: Shot the video, yeah. Boy, there... already telling me are your friends come
2: they better give you a cut, mate. Yeah, I mean, if your mates are coming through, they better give you a little bit of a, you know, or free meals anyway for a year or something like that. Do you know what I mean? Because you're putting them on the map. I wasn't familiar with Jesse's Caf. I know about Pellicci, Mario's and Regency and all those other ones, but this is a spot, man. I like it. It's a vibe.
3: I've not heard of any of them. I'll stick to my Jesse's Caf, don't worry.
2: I love it. You're loyal to the fullest. Let's drop this. Can we drop this?
3: Yeah, man, of course.
2: Okay, we're good. So, right, we're going to go into this joint here by Your Bad Self and produced by...
3: Turkish The Cypher.
2: And it is called
3: The Legendary Jesse's Cafe.
2: There we go. Keep it locked, people.

Been yo, stay blessed, Mac. He says one love for the food I apply. You ain't gotta mention that. Already invest in business, fam, cause first I need to invest in that. My morals intact, cause that's where the essence

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I'm always looking for progress, it can't be mission accomplished. No celebrations, till I run out like William Morris. Saturday morning, text my broski, get me in Jesse's cafe. They already know what old drum local, they ain't gonna question that. The whitest

And that, my morals intact, cause that's where the essence at. It takes a village to raise a child, let's break it down. Aunties call me their son, like somehow must be related now. I cook up a plate of food and trust it makes my Jamaicans proud. Say bollocks salam, take up

0: brethren, yo, stay blessed, man. He says one love for the food I apply. You ain't gotta mention that. Already invest in business, fam comes first, I need to invest in that. My morals intact, cause that's where the essence at.
1: Yes, yes, Kitch, man, that is lit. You know what I mean?
2: Appreciate you, bro.
1: That's absolutely wicked, man.
2: Yeah, man.
1: I got to big up Turkish Decipher on the beat as well.
2: Of course, of course. And without him, the song would never have hit the same. So, yeah, man.
1: There you
2: big
1: go.
2: Up T.
1: There you go. No, that's absolutely wicked. So when's the video out?
2: This Thursday.
1: Okay.
2: Yes.
1: On all the platforms?
2: Well, the video will be on YouTube.
1: Mm-hmm.
2: But then the actual song itself is out Friday on all the platforms.
1: Oh, wicked. All right, that's what's up. Well, I wish you well with it. And when your album is ready, you know you're welcome to come back.
2: Oh, of course,
1: I mean?
2: Bro. Yeah.
1: As I was saying off air, you know, it's very rare that we get people up here just based off the back of a single. But, you know, you're the bro. And
2: I appreciate that, man.
1: You've got to look out, man. But also, it's so dope.
2: And I'm here for the record.
1: There you go.
2: I'm going
1: that's
2: for
1: right.
2: the record.
1: That's right. Wicked. Oh, big ups.
2: Appreciate
1: right,
2: it, bro.
1: Yo, people. Big ups to Kitch. Big ups to Turkish Decipher. We're going to go to Wild Childs. Wild Childs just dropped a wicked album on BBE called Child of a Kingsman. And for those who aren't familiar with who Wild Child is, one third of Loot Pack with DJ Rhomes, who features on this album, and Madlib. So, yes, recognize people. They came up with the antidote all the way back when. And now Wild Child is delivering such an opus. This is one of my favorite albums of the year as well. We're very, very, very spoilt this year. And this one is just absolutely phenomenal. So I'm going to go into the remix of My Utopia featuring the Solely Ghost and Soundtrack. Keep it all city. Utopia.

my utopia, my pure hopia. 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
2: If you got problems, yeah. 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
0: This shit remarkable, Prem.
2: Let's be real, yeah. About
0: and
2: it.
0: And out sweet
2: Sony
0: shit.
2: Right. Let's be real, about it.
0: Them little slick remarks, I took all that shit to heart. I'm living large, so that shit come with the job. Still reeling in cod, been in the fishing rod, hitting different bitches I want from here to Wichita.

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1: So let's be real about it. 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
0: I got Marciano.

I, Anakin, AJ Suede, and Milk with a joint called Currency Exchange. I got to shout out Seth, man, because he looked out on that, because Savoy, we met when he was with Rome Streets and with Coach Bombay, and absolutely lit it up. And he is a future talent, no question. And if that's how he's coming out the gate, whoa, we're in for a treat. And I cannot wait to

with Homie Audio Ad for editing that interview and doing all the edits and really making it just so, so dope. But now, we're going to end on a super high because Crime Apple and V-Don have just put out an album called Bulletproof Chicken. Actually, it's more like an EP because it's six tracks. But anyway, this thing is...

0: going to be back on the 30th of September. 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
1: So for real, this thing's bulletproof?
2: Devil couldn't know me, wanna clone me, I still get the trophy. 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

had a knack for customer service. 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

Good afternoon. You are tuned into Soho Radio. My name is Gracie Conver and I'm going to be with you for the next couple of hours playing lots of R&B, Afrobeats, Neo Soul, Amma Piano, Afro House, Latin House and lots more. That was Chronix with Family First and we're going to take it away now with Isaiah Falls, It's Just a Dream.

Out your hair, you should tell them don't touch. 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
1: Escape.

That was Ego LMA MB remix with What Will We Do. Such a 2000 sounding tune. It really reminds me of that era. We're going to keep it going with projects. This song is called No. I hope you enjoy it.

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No. Why not go?

Hey, file a money, we ain't cool, brother, eh?

That was Sudan Archives with My Type. Yeah, yeah, yeah. We've got about 45 minutes left of the show, so we're going to keep it rolling. This is Jamin with Something Real here on Soho Radio. Enjoy.

That was Headspin with Shake, the Afro Soca Bounce edit. We've got about 15 minutes left of the show now. Unfortunately, we're going to slow it right down to this absolute classic. This is Aventura with Obsession on Soho Radio.

That was, if you didn't guess, Fill Me In by Craig David. We've come to the end of the show now, unfortunately. Thank you so much for tuning in. You can catch me here bi-weekly on Fridays 2 till 4 p.m. And I'm wishing you a lovely weekend. Take care and see you.

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Broadcasting live. Broadwick Street, Soho, London Town. Inspirational city. My name's La. I'm going to be your rambler for the next 2 hours. So join me as we get lost amongst the acres in our melodic and lyrical autumnal Great British countryside.

The comforting tones of Fleet Foxes on the Hangover Cure, the Mountain Peasant Song. Welcome to the show, folks. Before that, Ode to Nutbatch, BBO. Before that, to start off the show, as usual, Nick Drake, Time Has Told Me, from the album Five Leaves Left. There's more than five leaves left out there, I tell you. We're hitting the autumn. The leaves are coming. The leaves are coming. You're in the right place. It's the Hangover Cure. Big up to everyone listening live, and big up to everyone who listens on catch up, and big up to everyone in general. Let's have some coffee 1 second. Big up to bathrooms. Let's have a sip of this. It's like a straw vibe. I'm trying to make a noise on purpose so you can hear I'm doing it. Otherwise you're not getting the effect of it. And it might inspire you to go and put a coffee on yourself, you know. You don't need to be, obviously, listening to this show with a hangover. There are many kinds of hangovers, but you don't even need one. You just need to be present. This is the wonderful Neil Hanstead with a fantastic cover of Kate Bush's Cloud Busting. Here we go.

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From the album, 100 Acres of Sycamore. We might have a bit more from that album a bit later on, actually, because one of my rather wonderful stuff. So Hangover Cure, folks, you can reach us on Facebook at Soho Radio, Instagram at Soho Radio, X at Soho Radio, and you can hear all the old shows, of course. 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

0: And I'll leave everything in order. I don't want nothing's gonna hold me back.
1: Stuart A. Staples on the Hangover Cure. And that was the leaving, that leaving feeling. It's time for Vinyl Messy, I think. Why not? That's why we enjoy the ritual of putting on a vinyl and taking as long as it takes to put it on, with no thoughts of anything else. No slickness, just doing it. Here we go. Vinyl Messy. Okay. Yes. Take the inner sleeve out of the outer sleeve. You can watch this if you want, by the way. We're on Mixcloud Live. So if you go to Mixcloud Live, Soho Radio, I think, you can watch me stretching. And it's very exciting doing this now. Anyway, take the inner sleeve out of the outer sleeve. Take the vinyl out of the inner sleeve. Give the vinyl a bit of a clean. Gonna use my t-shirt on this one. What side do I want here? Side, there you go, yeah. Or was it 1, 2, 3, 4? Track 5. Place the vinyl onto the turntable. Give the needle a bit of a clean, I tell thee. Interesting, why is that not coming out? Interesting stuff. Ah, now we have some technical issues. We love technical issues on the Hangover Cure because it's all part of the vibe. Hang on, 1 second, that's normally on there. Oh, okay, well, in that case, let me just swap decks a minute. This is live troubleshooting, don't we just love it? Welcome to live troubleshooting on Care of the Hangover Cure. Right, so I'm going to go on to the other turntable, see if we've got to get any more luck with it. So place the vinyl on the other turntable. We won't go through all the stuff because we want to get it going, right? Ah, that's working. So we're on there, brilliant. I'm going to swap. Okay. What is up with that? We don't need to know. Oh, no, no, are we ready? Oh. Anyway, we know it's going to work on this one, so let's just do it. Right, so, yeah, I'm a bit far away from the vinyl now. choose the correct RPM, revolutions per minute. 33 and a third in this case, because it's a vinyl album. Back in the day, you knew with the vinyl albums, you know. Track 5. You might hear the track before, because we're just queuing it up live, of course, you know. Vinyl Messy, enjoy this. Here we go. Bit of bread. Probably remind you to put some toast on there. Okay. Vinyl Messy, enjoy.

Wonderful stuff on The Hangover Cure, folks. Absolutely wonderful. So that was Bon Iver and the Chieftains linking up to create the song Down in the Willow Garden. Yes, man, so it's The Hangover Cure. We started off, well, I started off by saying I was going to be your rambler for the next 2 hours in our autumnal British meadow or something like that. Something like that, wasn't it? Rewind back and have a listen if you want. Let's have a bit more coffee. This links up to this next song, because it's called Rambling Man. So having said I'd be a rambler, by just complete coincidence, there's a song coming up next by Laura Marling, the wonderful Laura Marling. It's called Rambling Man. But I'm going to have some coffee before we go on that rambling journey. 1 second. Hope everybody's up and enjoying the show and telling everybody about it. Here we go. Fantastic stuff. Don't just hate those new milk on the milk cartons, the new lids where not necessarily the way it stays on. It's those new, not the screw ones, the really annoying ones. And you open them and the milk goes everywhere. The oat milk goes everywhere because it's hard to open. The screw ones are much better, but it's obviously someone saving 10p a lid over millions of lids is a lot of pee, isn't it? There you go. Here's some more coffee. Yeah, maybe it's called Rambling Man in the other sense of the rambling. So I'll stop rambling and listen to the actual song, Rambling Man, by Laura Marling. Here we go. It's The Hangover Cure. The show that fixes your Saturday night excesses through the medium of beautiful song, the occasional red wine / beer / peppermint tea / ice latte with oat milk / air, water, everything else. Here we go.

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0: Growing silver in my sideburns, I'm starting to unravel.

0: as last year, Miss Sophie?
1: Same procedure as every year, James.
0: The same procedure as last year, Miss Sophie?
1: Same procedure as every year, James.
0: The same procedure as last year, Miss Sophie?
1: Same procedure as every year, James.
0: The same procedure as last year, Miss Sophie?
1: Same procedure as every year, James.
0: The same procedure as last year, Miss Sophie?
1: Same procedure as every year, James.

Wonderful stuff here on The Hangover Cure, folks. That was Wilco. One Sunday Morning. Fantastic. 12 minutes, that was. Wonderful stuff. And hope you're having a wonderful day, wherever you do, you are, and whatever you're doing. Let me have a sip of more coffee, I think. I can smell your coffee on your machines and in your cups. Wonderful. Got about half an hour to go, folks. Stick around. We're going to play a bit more Fionn Regan now. Played a bit earlier. Dogwood Blossom. From the album 100 Acres of Sycamore. And this is the title track from that album. Fionn Regan with 100 Acres of Sycamore.

0: That's Feist on the Hangover Cure. Cicadas and Gulls. Very nice stuff. It's time for this.
1: Enjoy the silence.
0: Okay, this is where we stop for a minute. Bit of reflection. Turn the mics up a bit. Stop filling the space with my noise. Just let the day's noise wash over you. Okay. I'm still here. We're going to be silent for a bit and just have a little think. Okay, here we go. Concentrate on the ticking clock. Beautiful. Here we go. Enjoy the silence.

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If you don't know, get to know.

We've reached the end of the show, folks. We're going to get you one more song. We're going to shoot you out and chill you out and throw you out in the nicest possible way, of course. This has been The Hangover Cure. My name is Lar. Thanks for joining me today. Peace and love. 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Peace and love. See you next week. You are now officially cured. Goodbye. 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
1: Wonderful sound.

Well, that's a first. Feedback. It's the wonderful sound libraries. It's 2025. And it sounds like Christmas. Yes, my name's Miles Copeland and here we are again for probably the last wonderful sound of the year. We've got 2 hours of nearly strictly sounding like Christmas records. You know, we kind of hedge to the left. Edge to the left. Kind of don't exactly hit that point, but anyway, hope you're all well. Thanks for tuning in today. It's if you're listening, so a lot of people tell me they put this on Christmas Day, so Merry Christmas if that's the case. Of course, everything's available via Mixcloud. It's the wonderful sound libraries on Soho Radio. It's not seasonably warm, it's not seasonably cold, it's kind of somewhere in the middle. And we just got a kind of a show of music today. There's no donation. There's going to be a... we're going to call Nev up. And it's just all wonderful sounds. Right, I think the levels are okay. How do they sound?

0: 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It's 2025 and it sounds like Christmas.
1: Wonderful sound.

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1: Merry Christmas.
2: Merry Christmas.
1: All you shining stars. 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Shining stars. Shining stars. 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
1: I'm high.
0: On Yosemite. 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

0: Wonderful sound.
1: Okay, here we are. It's the Wonderful Sound Library. This sounds like Christmas 2025. Still, do you know what? New Year's resolution. I'm going to get a bigger stool. A taller stool for this studio. I don't know how everyone else is doing it, but it doesn't seem to be in the right place, this mic. As if you listen regularly, you'll understand what I'm talking about. Welcome along to the Wonderful Sound Libraries. Christmas actually officially starts on Soho Radio today because there's legislation that there's no Christmas music allowed until I've done my show. Is that right, I think, Adrian? Anyway, here we are in Soho. Christmas lights decorated by the, designed by the Soho Parish School. So if you are popping into Soho at any point, check the lampposts. A kind of different show today. We kind of, what were we playing there? Do you want to know? New Palestine High School, Midnight Cowboy. I mean, what is going on? They've written lyrics to Midnight Cowboy. It's not lyrics for Midnight Cowboy, is it? William Shatner popped up. Jack Thackeray popped up with a little homage to visiting the family. A bit of jazz. Oh, Sun Ra. Let's go fly a kite indeed. So yeah, that's what's going on. We're not really playing Christmas records. We kicked everything off with the Superimposers, of course. My old band. Merry Christmas, Dan. Christmas again, of course. Just thought we ticked all the right boxes, that was going to be a smash. Anyway, hope you're having a good Christmas, or starting to have a good Christmas, or if you're listening on Christmas Day, having... Well, what time? Oh, I don't know, it could be any time, couldn't it? I hope you're having a good day. I hope it's snowing. Right, it's coming up to that time. We are going to give Nev Cotty a visit. Hold on, his text. He sent me a photo. Well, he seems to have a pint in his hand.

0: Goodness gracious me, that's a strong signal today. What can it be? Where could he be? Where is Nev going to be today, I wonder? Come on, Nev. Put the pint down.
1: Yeah.
0: Hey, Nev Cotty, you're live on Soho Radio to the wonderful Sound Library. Sounds like Christmas edition.
1: Yeah, how's it going? All right.
0: Yeah, it's good, actually. Yeah, it's really good. I've played a track. I played it now because I know you won't really appreciate it later. Mind you, whether you go part beyond listening back to your bit or not, I don't know. But it's a kids' choir for a thing. You know.
1: I only listen to my bit. Yeah.
0: Yeah. I know you're not really into kids' choirs, are you? Sort of on songs, kids.
1: No. No, kids on record. No, it's just a hard no. You know, no exceptions. Nothing.
0: Never thought about doing it on a Nev release, Nev Cotty release.
1: No, it's just, no, kids on records is just, there's nothing good about it.
0: No, I don't mind.
1: Apart from Alid Jones, you know what I mean?
0: He was a teenager though, was he a kid? I don't know.
1: He's silly, like, yeah.
0: Do you like that one then? Do you like that? Is that your go-to Christmas song, The Snowman?
1: Yeah, I like to stay in on my own and watch The Snowman. And wear a jumper and all that. No, yeah, I'm quite anti-Christmas, I've got to say.
0: Yeah, you're not a fan.
1: I like the drinking and the socialising and the eating, but the rest of it I can leave behind, you know. The commercialisation, Miles, of Christmas.
0: Yeah, I know, yeah, but the socialising, the drinking and the eating is kind of part of it. It's really, if you're going to be into Christmas, you've got to be going to church, or haven't you?
1: No, just drinking and socialising.
0: Yeah.
1: You can drink in church, though, I suppose, you know.
0: They do have a drop, I hear.
1: They do have a drop, so I hear.
0: It sounds like you're in a pub. Where are you?
1: I've come down to see you. I'm in Soho.
0: Oh, yeah? I thought you were still in bed.
1: I'm in the French house. I'm just having a swift one at the French house.
0: Oh, God, so here I am, working away.
1: Say hello. So, yeah, I'll have this and I'll pop round and see you.
0: Oh, how okay, good. Yeah, I look forward to that, the second half.
1: What have you done this weekend? What did you do last night?
0: I tried to light a fire, and the guest managed to get it going.
1: He couldn't get a fire going. There you go.
0: No, yeah, good. So I had a good meal. Went to the Eagle.
1: Yeah, great boozer.
0: Not to give it too much of a big up, because I don't want everyone going there.
1: Don't ruin it, yeah. No. But it is a fantastic pub with great food, isn't it?
0: It's got to be the greatest food, I reckon, in the UK. It doesn't get any better.
1: The Eagle in Farringdon. That's it, I mean, Manchester, it's got some great places, but it's got nothing to rival that. And the boozers are just so much better in London. We've knocked them all down in Manchester. I think I spoke about it before.
0: Yeah.
1: They all got knocked down. You like these big, there used to be hotels as well, didn't they? You know, it's travelling salesmen, so they'd be huge pubs. They just obviously went out of fashion and that sort of thing.
0: Right.
1: The salesman thing went out, you know, whatever happened there. And then they just demolished these beautiful old Victorian pubs, you know.
0: Well, just knocked them down.
1: Oh yeah, because they were kind of too massive. You know, it was a big thing that you know, they were like full every night, and they'd provide food and hostelry to the gentlemen on the road. And then I guess when that died off, they just couldn't fill them up, and they were massive spaces. So, but yeah, London's obviously retained a lot more, you know, historical pubs, hasn't it? And Manchester just let them go, sadly, and they're never coming back.
0: I like the sound of that. Those big, cavernous, kind of massive places that are just sort of like an establishment for purpose.
1: Just, you know, like, they're all over Manchester, and my mate was telling me about them, and they're sadly no longer with us, but there's other, I suppose there's new places popping up, but I just like the old boozers, you know. Something about the old boozers.
0: So you're
1: how
0: currently
1: old's
0: in...
1: How old's the French house?
0: How old or how big?
1: Not very big, quite old.
0: I was going to say, you've come from probably the smallest pub in London.
1: Yeah, but it's cosy, isn't it? It's cosy.
0: It's the real deal, isn't it, the French
1: house? Two characters in. I think I saw Mike Lee knocking around before.
0: Did you?
1: London, isn't it?
0: Yeah.
1: London. I went to McKellen's pub before. Just doing a tour of pubs, really. Not
0: when you
1: really
0: say McKellen, what do you mean?
1: Sir Ian McKellen.
0: Oh, Sir Ian McKellen, yeah, okay.
1: He's got a pub in, is it called, like, Wapping, or... Whopping.
0: Down there, Stepney. Anyway. Isn't it more Stepney area where that is, Doug, over that way?
1: No, Stepney. It's near all the wharfs. Yeah. You know, all the Cinnamon Wharf and all that tackle. But lovely little booze, the Grapes down there. Yeah, he wasn't there, though. I didn't see Ian.
0: Oh, is that the name of the pub?
1: Yeah.
0: The Grapes.
1: It's his booze. Yeah, yeah. The Grapes.
0: Good pub, Stepney. Is it? Is it good?
1: Yeah, it's a bit like a French house, a bit pokey and old school, you know, that sort of thing.
0: Right,
1: and
0: it
1: backs onto the river. So you sit, they've got a tiny little outdoor bit and it backs onto the river.
0: Right,
1: so,
0: nice.
1: Yeah.
0: Nice.
1: No, so, you know, sun's out here, it's chucking it down in Manchester.
0: Yeah, as usual. Yeah. So what are you drinking anyway? What sort of quarter to one?
1: I just got half a Guinness.
0: Yeah, sensible.
1: You know, we can only get ours here. We don't need pints in it. So,
0: no, which is good as well.
1: Season into it. We'll have to go and have a few jars, eh? Christmas.
0: Yeah, okay. Yeah. We'll, pop in. Once you've, once you've had a few more, a couple more halves and a couple more fags.
1: Yeah, get some fags down there. I've not had enough fags yet. I'll work on that one.
0: Benson, get your Benson and Hedges out.
1: So, in true style, Netflix.
0: Yes.
1: A quick one today.
0: Yeah.
1: Nothing to do with Christmas whatsoever, Phil. But it's a great film.
0: Okay.
1: And it's a, I'd say it's a feel-good film, actually. Very British, let's say that.
0: Is it a sounds like Christmas, kind of sort of like, feels like Christmas? No.
1: There's nothing Christmas-related whatsoever to do. Two films, That'll Be the Day and Stardust, both starring the wonderful, the magical David Essex.
0: The gorgeous.
1: Lovely bloke, good looking lad, you know what I mean?
0: Yeah.
1: Lovely hair, great hair. Just something about Essex that I can't put into words what, I love him, but I can't explain why. He's just, he is David Essex. He's got that rugged charm and it seems to be like effortless.
0: I think it's in the eyes, I reckon.
1: It's in lovely eyes and he is... that geezer, you can imagine he's like that, he is on the screen as he is in real life. He's just like a bit of a chancer.
0: Yeah.
1: Bit of a Jack the Lad. Great clobber, always wore like great gear.
0: Yeah.
1: You know what I mean?
0: So his period is kind of like after sort of all the 60s stuff happened, he was kind of in the 70s and it's
1: and
0: a bit
1: it's
0: sort
1: a
0: of no man's land, isn't it?
1: He's in it. Well, yeah, you know, you're sort of in the era of glam and all that, but he always seemed to evoke an earlier age of, like, you know, innocence, British innocence, whatever that is. And That'll Be the Day is a nostalgia piece, 1973.
0: Yeah.
1: David Putnam put it together, you know, David Putnam.
0: Yeah, brilliant.
1: And it is, it's made in 73 about the late 50s, the sort of birth of rock and roll.
0: Yeah.
1: And it's got a stellar lineup. It's got Keith Moon in it. It's got Billy Fury, who was a bit of a rock and roller from Liverpool back in the late 50s.
0: Yeah.
1: It's got Robert Lindsay in, you know, Citizen Smith, Robert Lindsay.
0: Robert Lindsay, yeah.
1: I think he's from Salford, actually. And Ringo's in it.
0: Ringo's in it. Richard Starkey.
1: I've not seen it for years. And I never really, when I was younger, because it was so 50s, and I wasn't really into that scene, I sort of dismissed That Over the Day. It was a bit like... I'm not into that 50s nonsense. But I watched it the other day and it just warmed my cockles. It's very British. It's Essex leaves school, throws his books in the river.
0: Yes.
1: And joins the fairground as the Dodgems.
0: Yeah.
1: The geezer on the Dodgem, jumping on the back, ripping off the people, you know, not giving them the right change back, chatting up the girls.
0: Yeah.
1: And Ringo is also working there and they buddy up. And they go and work in a holiday camp, like a Butlin-style holiday camp.
0: Yeah.
1: Doing the
0: and he's pretty good in it, Ringo, isn't he? He kind of pulls it off.
1: Ringo is such a natural actor. You know the Beatles films? He's the only one who go, yeah, he can actually do it. He can. Lennon's a bit weird, isn't he, when he's acting? Same with McCartney and Harrison. It's not their fault. You know, they've got other skills.
0: They had other skills, didn't they? Yeah, not that Ringo did.
1: Ringo, he's just got that, like, easy acting. It's like he's not acting, it's just, like, got that easy-going personality.
0: Yeah.
1: So, it's a great little buddy film. And, they both...
0: So, there's That'll Be the Day, and then there's after that...
1: So, there's That'll Be the Day,

0: that.
1: So is it a sequel?
0: It's a sequel, so...
1: So it was kind of like the end of... it's kind of like the end of Back to the Future. Like, when you were like... There's a cliff...
0: Very similar films. Very similar films. Yeah, it's a cliffhanger. It's a cliffhanger. Yeah, it's teeing you up for the next one. So Essex is called Jim McLean in it. Jim McLean. Starts a band, you know, starts a band. He gets Keith Moon in, who he's mates with.
1: Yeah.
0: He gets Carl Howman from Brushstrokes. Do you remember Jacko from Brushstrokes?
1: Oh, that's right, yeah, Brushstrokes.
0: Carl Howman, he's on keyboards. And Paul Nicholas from Just Good Friends on guitar.
1: Yeah.
0: They become this, like, teen sensation, a bit like the Beatles, you know, it's like Beatles. They go massive straight away.
1: Yeah.
0: And then blah, blah, blah.
1: But it's...
0: And then Essex goes solo. They all fall out, loads of drugs. They all fall out, and he becomes this, like, world-famous reclusive rock star. And I won't spoil the ending for anyone, but it's probably the biggest downer in cinema history, the end. But Essex makes it feel good. It's like, this, if you just, like...
1: It's just his eyes. Stone,
0: it's just in the eyes. It's just the eyes. Great clobber throughout. The 50s one, really good sort of 50s bomber jackets and jumpers and shirts. And
1: you've, then missed, he goes, you've missed somebody out there, because Adam Faith's in it, isn't he?
0: Yeah, yeah, sorry. So in Stardust.
1: He's Faith, the manager, isn't
0: he's
1: he?
0: His manager, yeah, Budgie. He was brilliant as well. Ringo couldn't do the sequel. He's too busy or something, you know what I mean?
1: So what was going on with him?
0: he was just hanging around with Keith Moon getting wasted. So they got Adam Faith in as, and he's his manager.
1: Right.
0: They end up living in a castle in Spain. It's absolutely fantastic. I mean, it's a great British rock film.
1: Yeah,
0: you know, the
1: overrated, underrated, overlooked. Shall we
0: all
1: say
0: of that? Over and under.
1: Yeah, exactly.
0: Well, it's just a classic. I'm sure loads of your listeners, all your listeners, have seen Stardust.
1: Well, we've got a lot of young listeners as well. They may not know. You know, you are educating people as well, Nev.
0: Get stuck in. It's a great sort of. It's a bit cheesy and a bit, but Essex. This is what I mean. It just seems to pull it off, and you believe it, and it's.
1: Well, the thing about those sorts of films, I mean, I'd have to. I haven't seen those two films for quite a while, so I'm going to definitely watch those over Christmas. But
0: you'll enjoy. I really enjoyed That'll Be the Day. More than Stardust, which is a shock to me.
1: Right.
0: Favourite film. And yeah, it's just.
1: But they're so
0: really
1: innocent,
0: good...
1: aren't they? They're so innocently made.
0: They're
1: and...
0: innocent, but they get up to some hygiene or something like that. Then when you get a bit, you're like, wow, bloody hell, you know, down on the Butlins holiday camp. But it's just great. It's just great. Great acting, and it's very British kitchen sink, the first one.
1: And subtle. They're sort of like those old films. Those films are subtle, aren't they? They're kind of like the way they're made.
0: Yeah, and it totally rings true about the sort of the rock and roll journey. You believe it. You believe the whole narrative arc of it.
1: Yeah.
0: It rings true, and that's thanks to one man, and that man is David Essex.
1: Brilliant.
0: God rest
1: David.
0: His soul.
1: Is he still, he's not dead, is he?
0: He's still kicking, yeah. Sorry, that sounded like he was dead,
1: yeah,
0: didn't it? I'm just saying, if you
1: Merry Christmas,
0: Dave,
1: more so.
0: Let's have a pint. I'm a big fan.
1: Yeah, he might be in the French house, to be honest. You have a look around.
0: Yeah,
1: might,
0: that's what
1: be
0: I was
1: in
0: hoping.
1: Yeah.
0: That's why I'm here. I'm just hoping one day I will meet David Essex.
1: Yeah. Okay, so listen, it's you're going to be coming back to the studio.
0: I'll come around, finish this drink. I'll
1: so can you pick
0: there.
1: Me up, can you bring me a drink, and can you get me, just grab me a sausage roll and maybe a mince pie?
0: Okay, I'll try my best. Yeah. Greg's, yeah? Greg's.
1: Definitely not Greg's. We do not sponsor Greg's on this show.
0: We love Greg's. Right, listen, get Stardust the tune on, and that's the other thing. Absolutely amazing music throughout both of these films. Amazing. So have a listen.
1: Is Rock On from Stardust?
0: No, he released Rock On the album that year, 74, and just sort of cashed in and went massive. He was massive in 74.
1: Yeah.
0: Biggest thing there was. So get it on. Let's have a bit of
1: and
0: Dave.
1: For anybody that's sort of interested, Rock On has got Herbie Flowers on bass, who is, I think he played bass on Melody
0: he
1: Nelson,
0: does.
1: Didn't he? You know, he's the man.
0: He does. All right, yeah,
1: okay.
0: Check it out. Right,
1: all
0: right.
1: We'll
0: be there in a
1: sec. Oh, Nev Cotty, he's coming to the studio. It's Christmas. It's a surprise. We worked it out. David Essex. With it, That'll Be the Day. And Stardust.

There you go, David Essex there. Rock on. I don't know what album that's off. Rock on, I think. And Stardust before that. Yes, go and check those two films out. Probably a good Christmas watch, to be honest, if you've sort of got the time, which we all seem to probably have. At Christmas. The That'll Be the Day. Featuring Ringo Starr, Keith Moon, David Essex. Who else was it? And then the other one was the... See, I never knew it was a sequel. That'll Be the Day. Is that it? No, Stardust. Oh, yeah. What a nice surprise that was. Nev Cotty's in town. Is he going to turn up with a glass of wine, a mince pie and a sausage roll? I hope so. Really make my day. Make my Christmas, that will. So I hope you're having a good Christmas. I hope everything's all right. Cooking, whether you're cooking a turkey, a goose, a big chicken, a small chicken, vegetarian options, or maybe a big fish. I quite like to have a big fish, I think, with chips. Baked. But that's if you're listening on Christmas Day. I'm saying that for. People are saying, what is he going on about? It's not Christmas yet. Okay, so the wonderful sound libraries, it sounds like Christmas. Merry Christmas, everybody. Let's see if we can entertain ourselves a little bit longer.

peace and joy. This is the goal of every human being. Man strives for this happiness by satisfying the physical, emotional and intellectual aspects of his personality. He thinks that by gathering more and more money, name, fame and such other acquisitions, he can be permanently happy. Every time he acquires something new, he feels that happiness momentarily, but he forgets that this momentary joy came only after a lot of anxiety and pain in acquiring the thing he wanted. And again, no sooner does he get it and feels that happiness, the fear of losing that thing comes in. This sort of restlessness continues on and on.

Holy Spirit in nature one, with both the Father and the Son. 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

0: Praise the Lord from heaven.
1: Sing.
0: Praise him in the heights.
1: Sing.
0: Praise him, all you angels.
1: Sing.
0: Praise him, all you hosts.
1: Sing.
0: Praise him, sun and moon.
1: Sing.
0: Praise him, all

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Let them praise the name of the Lord. For he commanded, and they were created. He established them forever and ever. He gave them a duty which shall not pass away.

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0: Hello, Sam.
1: Hello, Miss Elsa. I never expect to see you again.
0: It's been a long time.
1: Yes, ma'am. A lot of water under the bridge.
0: Some of the old songs, Sam.
1: Yes, ma'am.
0: Where is Rick?
1: I don't know. I ain't seen him all night.
0: When will he be back?
1: Not tonight no more. He ain't coming. He went home.
0: Does he always leave so early?
1: Oh, he never. Well, he's got a girl up to the Blue Parrot. He goes up there all the time.
0: You used to be a much better liar, sir.
1: Leave him alone, Miss Elsa. You bad luck to him.
0: Play it once, Sam. For all time's sake.
1: I don't know what you mean, Miss Elsa.
0: Play it, Sam. Play as time goes by.
1: Oh, I can't remember it, Miss Elsa. I'm a little rusty on it.
0: I'll hum it for you. Sing it, Sam.
2: You must remember this.

I thought I told you never to play.

0: Now.
1: There's a street called Swingin' Avenue with the beat that...
0: Did you stop playing?
2: Well, you came in too late.
1: Oh.
3: Okay. It sounds like Christmas. Maybe of a certain generation only gets that one. Maybe only I get that one. Hold on a minute.
4: Hey, up.
3: He's on. He's here. Nev Cotty is here in Soho.
5: It's true. I've made it.
3: Luminek. Right, we've got a rule that we're not looking at each other. So Nev's facing out the window and I'm facing the wall. If you tune in on Mixcloud, there's a video cam. Watch out, Nev. Put your shoes back on. How you doing? All right?
5: Yeah, not bad.
3: How is it in the French?
5: A bit quiet, actually. Surprisingly quiet.
3: Well, it was 12:30. I mean, blooming heck.
5: That's prime time, isn't it? You know? There was a few, always like theatre types sat at the bar. You know, sort of dudes with silk scarves on.
3: Always.
5: Yeah, cool characters, cool cats, you
3: know? It's always a brilliant crowd in the French house.
5: There's a great picture of Patrick McGowan, you know, the prisoner. Pat McGowan.
3: Yeah.
5: It's just like... must have been when he was like in the 50s.
3: Where was it behind the bar?
5: Yeah, it's just like a little bit. He looks like a Hollywood star, you know. He's like his publicity shot.
3: I've seen that so many times, that photo thing. I've never put it together.
5: Pat
3: McGowan, who it is.
5: Yeah, yeah, the prisoner number 6 himself.
3: Well, Nev's turned up with a Christmas ale and a mince pie. Nice one, Nev.
5: There you go. Pulled
3: cheers,
5: it round.
3: Mate.
5: Pulled it.
3: Merry round. Christmas.
5: Merry Christmas, Miles. It's been a long year. But we've made it again.
3: We've made this. It's been a long show.
5: Yeah.
3: It's been a long weekend.
5: Yeah.
3: So any highlights? What about your favourite film of the year?
5: Yeah. Don't watch new films, do we? Netflix. We're looking at a sort of 5-year cooling off period.
3: What about favourite Netflix film of the year? Ooh, that's even putting you on the spot even more.
5: No, my memory. I can't remember what I did last night, so forget about anything else. But I tell you what, I did. What here's one that is in the last 5 years that is good. Is that Holdovers film?
3: Yes.
5: You know the Paul Giamatti one.
3: Yeah.
5: Where he's in the school and they get locked in the school for winter.
3: That's kind of a Christmas movie.
5: That is a totally, because it's you know, he starts off as a curmudgeon. And learns a bit Scrooge, you know, learns the error of his ways.
3: Yeah, I'm going to watch that because it's on one of those platforms.
5: It's good soundtrack.
3: It's on
5: as well.
3: the holdovers.
5: The holdovers.
3: That's right. Yeah.
5: Yeah, it's good feel good sort of thing. You know, it's a heartwarming drama.
3: Okay, so Christmas dinner. What are you going to do? Big massive turkey.
5: Going to Yorkshire. We've got friends of the family and we've been invited over to this farm in Yorkshire.
3: Oh,
5: so apparently he's bought a pig, the geezer. He told me he's a top lad.
3: Who's this?
5: He's called James. He won Farmer of the Year in Yorkshire, which is like...
3: That's a big deal, isn't
5: that
3: it?
5: That is massive. Yeah, he was on front of the paper and everything. And he's got loads of sheep. And he said, I won't do the accent in case he's listening.
3: You can do the accent.
5: Went to the pub the other day and bought a pig. I went, oh, right, nice one. He said, yeah, my mate were just selling it. I thought, yeah, I'll have it. So he walked home with a pig.
3: On a lead?
5: Yeah, I don't know. We didn't go into detail.
3: Was it alive?
5: It was alive, yeah. He bought a live pig. I don't know if he's keeping it alive.
3: See, this is the reason I live in London.
5: Nice, proper people, real people, you know. So
3: I'd love to have seen that. I reckon he must have had it on a lead.
5: He's like, I'm getting rid of that pig. Are you interested? Yeah, all right. How much? So
3: How much was it?
5: I don't know. I didn't get the details.
3: Cheaper than buying a dead pig? Buying a live pig?
5: I don't know. Good question. These are the unknown. I'm not a farming stock. Excuse the pun.
3: No. Yeah.
5: But
3: that's a pub quiz question.
5: Yeah,
3: Christmas
5: yeah. It's a
3: quiz.
5: Dead pig. I guess it is because it's alive. It's got one more thing going for it. Yeah. Anyway. What I'm trying to say is the food's going to be good. He'll be on it. James will be on it.
3: What's he going to do? So as a farmer, is he like just livestock or is he...
5: He's got sheep. What's great is I stayed there about 2 months ago and you wake up and he's got loads of goats. And you know, you go to the window in the morning like stretching and about 20 goats just run towards you because I think they think they're going to get fed. So you feel like Jesus or something. All the animals sort of start coming to us.
3: But they're not going to get fed. They're going to get put in a goat curry for Boxing Day.
5: No, I don't. The goats are for milk, aren't they, and whatnot?
3: I have no idea.
5: I have no idea either. And I don't want to know the details.
3: Yeah. Okay, so go into one of the things that came out again this year. Maybe we could, this is a good little segue, Nev. You'll be impressed with this. I know you like professionalism.
5: Yeah.
3: The Beatles anthology, which we spoke about the other week.
5: Yeah.
3: That came out, didn't it?
5: Yeah, I've been watching that. I've not watched that many films, to be honest. I'll get into my Christmas flow in the next few weeks or whatever.
3: Yeah.
5: But just joyous. And what the main bit that stuck with me, I think it's the second one, when they get to America. And there's a bit, and I don't think it was in the original, or they've like, they've spruced it up, you know, it's all, it looks fantastic. And they're in the back of the car after like the Ed Sullivan show. And there's just a look on McCartney's face, even he. And
3: even
5: kids, the
3: even
5: kids,
3: McCartney.
5: Well, like, they've already massive in England, you know, it's not like they wet behind the ears. They've been in Hamburg, but I think they just, they'd never been to America. And it just blew their minds that when they rocked up, they were already massive. They thought they'd have to graft it out and do a load of gigs. And he's in the car, and they're all in the car. And they've all got this sort of look of like, we're in America. They've just got there the day before. And these like girls, there's this one girl who's just screaming at him. And McCartney's just looking at her like, and you can see it in his eyes, he's going, this is the end of my previous life.
3: Right. I suppose it's...
5: That's the moment, you know.
3: I suppose it's... It's before all, like, you take it for granted now that you're going to release something and people all over the world are going to hear it. In those days,
5: well,
3: you
5: that's
3: kinda,
5: it, yeah.
3: You, in your head, you probably...
5: Information's a minute, you know, they didn't know what was going on, did they, till they got there? And then they rocked up and they're all at the airport. And then, yeah, they were just massive straight away. And it's just a wonderful moment of, like, cinema, just to see the look of wonder on their faces, you know.
3: Okay, well, every year, this, you know, this repetitive music goes on, because Christmas is all about repetitiveness, isn't it?
5: Repetitivity. Repetitiveness.
3: And drinking.
5: So you say. So you say.
3: Every year I play, I seem to end up playing...
5: The same old stuff.
3: Yeah, and there's been a few different ones today, but it's been good, I've really enjoyed it, but we're going to play this. I always play this.
5: Is this it? Are we saying goodbye now?
3: No, we've got Carl's here. I wasn't expecting Carl to turn up. He's here. So we've got about 6 minutes. So we better get on with it. I always play this, but I play the original mastered version. But this has just come out, so let's have a good old listen to this one. As kind of recommended by itself.
5: All right, cheers.
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1: This is the time for stars. 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The way people should on Earth. Merry Christmas, all you shining stars. 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

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Everybody got some cider?

0: 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Yeah, yeah, yeah. Thanks. No, but honestly, Nev, nice one. Thanks for answering the phone whenever I call you on a Sunday.
1: Oh, always there for you.
0: 12:45.
1: Always there.
0: Okay, we're going to go and have a. 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
1: You are.
0: Okay, my name is Miles Copeland. This has been the Wonderful Sound Libraries. Merry Christmas, and remember, don't drink and drive.

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1: It's

welcome along to another edition of Divine Discotheque right here on Soho Radio. I'm your host, DJ Greg Belson, guiding you through the next 2 hours. This week, jazz special. Playing some classics next to some unknowns. Music you might not have heard before. Kicking things off, United States Air Force Airmen of Note. Superb cover version of Freddie Hubbard's Red Clay. So stay with us for the next 2 hours. Right here on Soho Radio.

from the Oh So Deep catalogue, Prestige label. Billy Butler and the Twang Thang. You're in tune to Divine Discotheque right here on Soho Radio. Shaking out the jazzies. Yeah. 2 hours worth. Beautiful, beautiful jazz music. Keeping things moving, Grant Green.

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Reaching all the way back. Backlash. Freddie Hubbard. Moving on to the Cadet Concept label. The much sampled Free Soul by John Clemmer. You're in tune to a jazz special right here, Soho Radio.

from the Absolutely Killer. Archie Shepp, Attica Blues LP. Blues for brother George Jackson. You're in tune to Divine Discotheque. Jazz special.

0: we'll be opening up the disco doors jazz style in about 25 minutes. Till then, Dr. Lonnie Smith.
1: I would rather be a plant than a man in his plant. I would rather be a plant than a plant. A plant, plant, a plant, a plant, a plant.

taking a trip across the channel. Ed Thigpen's Action Reaction, Danish Drive. We've got two more cuts to go until we open the disco doors, jazz style. So keep it locked right here, Soho Radio. This is Divine Discotheque.

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From the Una Mas LP, Straight Ahead. This is Divine Discotheque right here on Soho Radio, exploring the musical universe as we do. This week, we call it jazz. We're going to throw open the disco doors, jazz style. So get those feet warmed up. Yeah. Going to get things started. Lonnie Smith, 25 miles.

house, acid jazz sound. Ivan Boogaloo Joe Jones, Black Whip. Sticking with the Prestige label, Sonny Phillips.

Mr. Willis Jackson, Brother Ray. To quote the infamous DJ George Power, we're shaking up your jazzies. Yeah. Divine Discotheque, exploring the musical universe. This week, jazz.

from the title cut, Charles Canard's Watu Wazui. We got just one more cut to go. This has been a jazz special right here on Divine Discotheque. The show that likes to explore the musical universe. Check out the Mixcloud select page. All previous radio shows. We'll be back next week exploring the crates. So until then, closing out with Blue Mitchell's The Message. Be safe. See ya.

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0: yours truly all over the world, Soho Radio. 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Yeah.
1: Welcome to the program, Shep Edwan. This time we're celebrating the life of the maestro, Lee Scratch.

That was People Funny Boy. Right now you're tuned to The Upsetter, The Return of Django. Just gotta let you know that

0: arrived on the stage and shoved Webby J to the side and slapped the keyboard a couple of times. The audience were in uproar because Lee Perry had come on the stage and touched the organ. Webby J was not amused.
1: A few dollars more, you lying on the floor.
0: Here he is again, leading the upsetters.

0: Greetings, music lover. 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Music like shower.
1: Here he is with the maestro, Tommy McCook, the Upsetters, Cloak and Dagger.

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We're going to move on right now to the sounds of Bird in Hand. 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

Another time, I encountered the maestro, Lee Scratch Perry. I was at a dance in Crookwood, where he gave me this particular tune to play in the dub competition against Lord Coos and Count Nix. Well, when I put it on, there was uproar and no doubt about who the winning sound was. And Lee Perry himself turned to me and said, "Huh, I am the upsetter," and disappeared.

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I want to give you now a taste of a couple of their collaborations. This one's called Small Axe.

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My name is Dennis Bovell, and we're celebrating the life of Lee Scratch Perry right here on Dub On Air. Here comes another helping of the Congos, produced by Lee Scratch Perry. 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
1: Heads of government and council of churches, I want you to know that I'm Lee Scratch Ferry, the alien from outer space, one party and 4,000 saints in my briefcase.
0: Included in this version are the voices of Carol Thompson and her children, Janet Kay and her children, my grandchildren, and I.

better. And some of them say them a black beater. 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

celebrating 45 years of the Mad Professor's re-release. This is Step Right In.

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Hope you've enjoyed my little trip down memory lane. 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

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Oh, I'm gonna hate you.

Wynton Kelly Trio. It's all right. Yes, it is. You're listening to Norman Jay. Right here, right now, on Soho Radio. Bringing you the best in good times from home.

not be pretty, but you can be, you know. Take off those shabby clothes, girl.

you're up for a bit of a fling foot session. I'm at Jam in Brixton, on Brixton High Road, next Saturday. So if you're local, or you've just arrived in town and you're looking for a good one to hang out with cool people, then I suggest you come down to the Jam in Brixton High Street. Brixton High Road. I stand corrected. That's what she was doing to me. Details of that gig and my set time, etc., will be up on my playlist, along with my playlist tomorrow on my Facebook page. Good to see some more old faces that I haven't seen in ages. Big shout out to Terry Farley, nice one T. To Ernie Baptist, nice one Ern. And to Keith Hollinshead in South Manchester. The Quickest Way Out, that's the name of the group, with Beware, She's Pulling My Strings.

absolutely rocking. Who knows it? Feels it. The great Barry White. Proper boogie. Sheet music. Here on Soho Radio.

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John Paddock. Nice one, John.

special Sunday shout to and a welcome back to this country to Phil Green, and a big shout to your brother as well, hiding out in deepest, darkest Kent, I think.

Northern Soul Dalliance tonight from me. The Fidels, Try a Little Harder. That's what Spurs need to do. And Arsenal. Thanks, Brighton.

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1: Oh yeah!
0: And I'll be leaving details of the gig, what time I'm playing, tomorrow on my Facebook page, along with a link to tonight's show, to Mixcloud, and a full playlist of what I played tonight.

Well, that's it from me for another week. Hope you enjoyed the show, and I hope you stayed the distance from 7 o'clock this evening. And that's a big ask, but if you're enjoying the music, as I am, it's easy to do. Thanks for your company. Thanks for listening in. And apologies for the glitches at the beginning of the show. Not down to us, it's the vagaries of the internet. 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

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True and living my description. 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It's all math, mostly chemistry. Mystery school dropout, why the professor like the fullest? Kill your idols from the era, what a thug about. 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

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Trying to exist for a hit the lights. Find the right fit for I'm dead and rights. I don't know Jack really, that's precise. New Jack City, Wesley Snipes. Me and my kind just kinda stroll through space and time for a common goal. I've been known to call it audible. I'm just trying to be honorable. As much as it's up to me, no distraction from a skin tight dungaree in any manner of shorts, as a matter of course, because I put this all forth humbly. And I tell you what the omen meant, cause I can see what you can't see. I know what the omen meant. Yep. Don't be fooled by the modern car. Please don't cry when I buy the farm. Cutting it kinda close, no cigar. Hop the foot across, false alarm. Still at large, since I walked outside of counting stars. Easy does it so far. Now that wasn't so hard. Problem solved, all for one, one for all. I don't blame Eve for the fall. I don't follow protocol. The human race is too close to call. I'm just trying to find an empty stall. I learned that shopping at a big ass hall. Right across the street from the Berlin Wall. And I'll tell you what the omen meant. Cause I can see what you can't see. I know what the omen meant. Yep. I behaved myself. I did bad things, but I forgave myself. I shouldered all the blame myself. That's the way that I became myself. There were times I felt I was not deserving of the cards I was dealt.

man like a twister. Hasta la vista, smash like glass in a pitcher. Clash, get wrapped like hash in a Rizzler. I raise the levels like tracks on a mixer. Pound on the ground till it cracks in a splinter. Till the impact measure max on a Richter. That's a lyric now, you don't wanna test folk bars. Man, a killer sound boy with a whisper. Spin man like a twister. Hasta la vista, smash like glass in a pitcher. Clash, get wrapped like hash in a Rizzler. I raise the levels like tracks on a mixer. Pound on the ground till it cracks in a splinter.

Welcome to Rag Space Time. I'm Select Group Rel with you on Soho Radio for the next 2 hours, bringing you the very best. Yes, I'll say that again, the very best in Indian classical, folk and fusion music that can possibly be put together on the radio. Okay, so it might be up for a bit of debate, but you can be the judge by listening in tonight and letting me know your thoughts. And then we'll agree that this is the best one around and we'll move on to more interesting debates, like which track tonight did you find the most relaxing or uplifting or perhaps even blissful. But it won't be easy, as the musicians I'm playing tonight are all extraordinary in their own way. First up, you heard the amazing Nilandri Kumar, but we also have Hariharan, the late Ustad Zakir Hussain, Rahul Deshpande, Shiv Kumar Sharma, and some brilliant music from South India thrown into the mix. Sit back, relax, and have

0: That was the excellent Hariharan with Ruta Gaye More. Up next, a tabla solo by the late Zaki Hussain. And it's so sad, isn't it, for me always to say now, the late Ustad Zaki Hussain. The world, of course, a much worse place without his fantastic rhythm contributions over the last 50 years. The composition that he plays is a kaida taken from the Adrara style of tabla playing. The words of the kaida begin, dha, dha, dha, gina, dha, gina. Anyway, Zakir speaks them. Here it comes.
1: Dha, dha, dha, gina, dha, gina, dha, trika, dha, tete, gina, tina, gina, dha, trika, dha, tete, gina, dha, gina, dha, trika, dha, tete, gina, tina, gina, kina, tin, kina, ta, ta, kina, ta, trika, dha, tete, gina, tina, gina, dha, trika, dha, tete, gina.

You're listening to Rag Space Time on Soho Radio with myself, Silek Ruprell. Our show, of course, well, you'll know by now, is on every 4 weeks and brings you music from the subcontinent. And with that in mind, here is Rag Pilu. Now, rag in Indian music conveys feelings and emotions when played correctly by the musician. Rag Pilu is synonymous with hope, romance, and sadness.

Now, I'm often accused of not playing enough South Indian music on our show. So, let's address that today. Here are two brilliant pieces that showcase the best in South Indian instrumental. The first, a Thilana, is often sung to accompany a dance form such as Bharatanatyam. This is followed by a Varnam, often the first item in a Carnatic concert. I hope you enjoy them.

And so we sadly come to the end of another episode of Raag Space Time on Soho Radio. It's been a pleasure to have your company as always, and I hope you've managed to pick your favourite from the pieces tonight. Wow, there were so many to choose from. I'll leave you with a Santur piece by Shiv Kumar Sharma in a pentatonic scale known as Raag Bhopali. A fitting end to what has been another full-on dose of Indian music, and hopefully energy stays with you until we meet again in 4 weeks' time. Take care and be well.

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